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he captures is unreal. That is so much talent there. Saunders, back to Friends. Hey, it's Amanda. Happy Wednesday. Slow down. Enjoy the rain. Kind of Wednesday. Getting all fired up for a hot Friday. By the way, this is your reminder. Go nominate your teacher on our website, teacher.

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mixing it up tonight with Lil Boo Thang. It's Amanda. So thank you so much, Diane, for texting in. She's talking about that Choosing Texas song. And she says, dang, that's a good song. Oh, yeah, we agree. 100%. 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Just

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2: Good morning. We hope to see some sunshine today, but it is going to be a cloudy one for the most part, and maybe some showers this weekend. Temperature-wise, though, hot, 25, 26, but likely some rain.
3: You know who loves heat and moisture?
4: Mosquitoes.
3: Mosquitoes. They're going to have a great weekend.
2: Mm-hmm. Well, this little bit of wet weather is helping the fire crews up north. The provincial fire ban and the ATV ban are both lifted, and today evacuees can go home. Anyone making summer travel plans out of Saskatchewan might want to consider buying their tickets sooner rather than later. Both WestJet and Air Canada reducing the number of flights leaving the province. That's going to start in July, and it's because of the jet fuel prices soaring.
4: I did get an email yesterday from Air Canada saying if you've booked tickets to Europe, you're good. Oh. They're not changing anything with their flights to Europe. So if you're locked in, you're good to go.
3: Good news, Shauna. We're going to get that break after all. Wheels is going on his trip.
2: Oh, isn't that handy? Hoping to get your hands on the new generic Ozempic that's been approved for Canada? Well, brands are starting to hit the market, but you can't just switch to a generic one on your own. You do need to get doctor's permission, and apparently there's some supply chain issues as well.
4: This is one of the biggest breakthroughs in terms of impacting society since the little blue pill, probably. Everyone's on this thing.
2: And we may still have a few weeks left in spring, but a new survey says 92% of us are in summer mode by this, the first week of June, and that we basically just feel we're on holidays now until the end of summer.
3: Have you seen all the theme days happening at school?
2: Oh, my goodness. Yes.
3: Every day, the teacher is trying to find a way to get through it.
2: It's twin day at school today, actually.
3: CFL regular season opens tonight, Montreal visiting Hamilton, but do we even care? Because we're not going to see the green and white on the field at all this weekend.
4: No.
2: No.
3: They're on a bye, although their first game next weekend, June 13th, it's at home against the Lions. Remember, co-op, you can get those $20 tickets.
4: And the BC Lions and Saskatchewan Roughriders, the top two teams in preseason rankings, so that should be a banger of a football game. Game two of the Stanley Cup Finals goes tonight. Vegas taking on Carolina in Carolina. Who you got?
3: Vegas.
4: Shauna?
2: Carolina.
4: Come on. What do I got to do to get you on my side?
2: You asked, and I said, it's not about sides. It's not about love. I just gave you a prediction.
4: All right.
3: And our 3-2 Regina Red Sox welcome the Medicine Hat Mavericks to Curry Field tonight. Should actually be a pretty nice evening for baseball, not too hot. And the Red Sox hit the road for Weyburn tomorrow and Saskatoon on Saturday, so a busy stretch for them.
2: We've got a high of 21 coming for today. It'll be cloudy. Hopefully, we'll see a little bit of sunshine. And then temperature-wise, we're good for the next few days, around 25. But it does look like showers for the weekend.
3: Dark, thick clouds right now. It's 11 degrees.
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1: Thursday, June 4th. What's happening today?
2: Mosaic, Mosaic.
1: Brand new pavilion, too. Never before seen the Persian Pavilion.
0: 19 pavilions in all. You can travel the world without leaving Regina for the next 3 nights. I'm excited for this.
1: Reminder, a passport is going to get you onto city buses for free.

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1: Shauna, you just had your birthday, and then my wife's birthday is coming up.
2: I know. Her and I were texting about it. They said, I know the big day's coming up for you, too, in a couple of days. And she said that Justin has brunch planned, which is lovely.
1: Mm-hmm.
2: And she mentioned maybe doing some shopping.
1: Okay. Yeah, what else is new? Yeah. We've also got dinner plans with friends on Saturday, although then she was texting me and saying, oh, I want to do this, and sent me a karaoke place.
2: Okay, we talked about this.
3: Oh, you put her up to it.
2: No, I didn't put her up to it. I encouraged it because she said, what do you think about doing a karaoke party? And of course, you know me, I love
1: you
2: my karaoke.
1: I love karaoke. Do you know how many times I've gone to karaoke in my life, Shauna? Zero time. Never done it. And now we've got all of us couples, moms and dads, and we're all going to show up at a karaoke place.
2: Yes.
3: Have you picked where you're going yet?
1: No, I've never karaoke'd. I have no idea.
3: You know who knows? The Zed fam. They will look after you. They love karaoke.
2: Yeah, they do. And then this is the rest of the plan. This is a perfect bow right on top of Megan's gift. You come out first. You don't even need the liquid courage. Like, you have this planned. It is a love song that you sing to your wife. You're the first one up, buddy.
3: Which song?
1: Easy. Baby Got Back.
4: I like big butts and I cannot lie. You other brothers can't deny.
1: What? No?
3: Ooh. Just make sure you're recording when you sing that, okay?
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10: Hope to see the sunshine back today. At some point, we're going to be 21, and then we warm up to 25 for tomorrow.
11: I just am so annoyed at these forecasts. Remember we were talking all week long how beautiful the weekend was going to be? Oh, yeah, it was like 28, 30 degrees, sunshine. Then it was like, well, Sunday's going to rain, but Friday's going to be gorgeous. Saturday's going to be great. Now it's Saturday 25 and rain, Sunday 23 and rain.
12: 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You got us.
11: Fool me once. Shame on you.
10: How many times?
11: 830 million times. Yeah, shame on me. Here's Sophia Camara, Z99.

0: He will be in the Queen City in August. It's Sophia Camara, Zed.
1: Sean and Justin, remember that idea that I had? The storybook Wheels Can Do It. I wanted to do a fundraiser for the Radiothon.
0: But this was like a series of kids' books you were going to write?
1: Yeah, 40th anniversary of the Radiothon coming up. I have been hard at work, and I'm proud to tell you, I have finished my first book.
2: Really? Did you?
1: Yes.
0: What is it?
1: Wheels Can Do It, the birthday surprise.
0: Okay.
1: And not only is the book finished, I finished the cover art, and I want your feedback on it because you're both characters in it.
0: Can you share the artwork?
1: Yeah, I just texted you guys. It's on your phone.
2: Oh.
1: And so, hold on. Don't look yet. Now look.
0: Shut up!
2: What's happening here?
0: Hold on. You look like your eyeballs are hanging out of your sockets and you have Shrek horse teeth.
2: And why is my face so long that it is bigger than the rest of me?
0: I look like a 2-year-old drew an angry Scottish man. Why do I have a barbecue flipper in my
1: That's
0: hand?
1: That's a golf club. You like golf. I did a golf club.
0: That's a golf club?
1: Yes.
2: I thought it was a spoon.
0: And why do I have like a old school golf hat on, but with propellers on top?
2: And also, why is he wearing a chef's suit? One of those collared suits.
0: No wonder
2: suits.
0: I thought it was a barbecue flipper. I'm in a chef's suit.
1: Are you done, you guys?
0: No, I'm not done.
2: I'd like to point out the fact that you also don't know how to spell because you spelled surprise wrong.
0: The birthday surprise.
2: It's the birthday surprise.
0: Surprise.
2: Surprise!
1: It's phonetic!
0: Hold on. Shauna, the birthday surprise, did you figure out? Well, it's surprise.
2: The birthday surprise?
0: Is him. Except he's jumping out of a birthday cake.
2: Oh, yes. It's like one of those stagettes, you know? You treat your girlfriends to a stagette and then surprise!
0: This is a kid's book?
1: It's... I'm opening the present, and that's the...
0: Oh, man, if you want to see this, it's on our socials. But if you are an artist or an illustrator, please, 306-936-9999. Somebody's... Actually, you know what? And an editor for spelling, too.
2: Yes!
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1: Happy Thursday. Cloudy right now, 10 degrees. Heads up on the roads. If you take Saskatchewan Drive into downtown Montague to Elphinstone Street this morning, from about 7:30 to 4, will be lane restricted for some work there. So,
0: is that an important one for getting downtown?
1: Certainly is, yeah.
0: Yeah, give yourself a few extra minutes. As always, anything you see, 306-936-9999. Craig got some Jimmy World. 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
2: Good morning. Happy Thursday. Hopefully we'll see a bit of sunshine today, but the hot weather comes back. However, with that, maybe some showers moving in for the weekend. It's perfect for more mosquitoes, you guys.
3: I'm not cheering that. Nope, I hate mosquitoes. They ruin everything.
4: Wheels and I are supposed to go golfing today, and I realized I got to work and went, "Gah, I forgot bug spray."
2: What?
4: I'm going to have to stop at a store and get, I got sunscreen, which I don't think we're going to need today, but forgot the bug spray.
3: That is so important. And make sure it gets rid of ticks, too.
4: Oh.
3: You want a double duty today.
2: I don't think anything gets rid of them.
3: That's sad.
4: Yeah, they have those patches for dogs. Can't they make patches for humans?
2: They should. Well, the wet weather is sure helping the crews up north. The provincial fire ban and the ATV ban both lifted, and evacuees can start going home today. If you're making summer travel plans out of Saskatchewan, you might want to consider buying your tickets sooner rather than later. We've heard from both WestJet and Air Canada, they're reducing the number of flights leaving our province. That's going to start in July, and it's because of the jet fuel prices soaring.
4: The number one thing that impacts flight prices, full planes. The more full a plane gets, the higher the ticket price goes. So with less capacity, those planes are going to be more full. So yes, great point, Shauna. Book now.
2: We know the generic brand of Ozempic is coming to Canada. There is a little bit of a supply chain issue, and brands are starting to hit the market, but you can't just switch over to one. You have to talk to your doctor. Yeah, I got to go through the proper channels.
4: What's the song for the generic ones?
2: Oh,
4: remember Ozempic was like that?
2: Yeah.
4: Oh,
2: it's magic.
3: No, I don't remember the song. Neither do you guys, by the sounds of it.
2: Maybe it was a different song. And we may still have a few weeks left in spring, but a new survey says 92% of us are totally in summer mode. June hits, boom, we all feel that we've started holidays.
3: My kids have a play day at school tomorrow. They're doing activities and racing for ribbons, and then they've got a day off on Monday. And
2: yeah, I saw that. Mine too.
3: What are you guys even doing? They're like, I don't know. It's summertime, man. Well, the CFL officially kicks off today. We got a game, Montreal visiting Hamilton. Who cares? Green and White's first game of the regular season is a home game next Saturday against the formidable BC Lions. I cannot wait to see Mosaic Stadium packed to the rafters full of Riders fans. That is kind of the unofficial kickoff to summer in my mind.
4: Well, you can get the $20 tickets at Co-op, but if you haven't wandered around the stadium recently and seen that every food place has a family food pack of some kind.
2: Oh, good.
4: Look at those. They're good deals all over the stadium, helping to make taking your kids to a football game much more affordable.
3: Both the NBA and the NHL are in their finals. Game two of the NHL Stanley Cup final goes tonight. Vegas up 1-0. Last night, the NBA final started. The Knicks surprised everyone, being back in the final for the first time since 99. They won. They're up 1-0. And Donald Trump will be attending Game 3 in New York City. That is going to be bananas.
4: New York, Game 3. Who is going to be courtside and what are those tickets worth? I have no idea.
3: I told you, I saw one ticket going for over $1 million.
2: No.
3: Yes, over $1 million, and it wasn't even courtside, you guys. Crazy. And 1 week from today, the World Cup officially starts in North America. You ready? You ready to get on board with Team Canada?
2: Yeah. We are excited in our house, you guys, because my little guy Cash, he is such a fan of all things World Cup. Like, Messi's his boy. He's got a crush on Messi, but he's just pumped to watch a whole bunch of football.
4: Have him watch the Apple TV documentary on Messi. If he hasn't yet, it's at least something to watch for the next week.
2: Oh, yes. Thank you. Good point. We've got a high today of 21. It's going to be nice to not have a lot of wind, but not a whole bunch of sunshine either. A couple of slivers here and there. And that's kind of the way it's going to go for the next few days. Highs of 25 through the weekend, but good chances of showers. And that's the weather for WheatlandRoofing.com.
4: 6:35, bit of a dreary morning, but it's not too cold. 11 degrees.
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1: 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Yeah. 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

0: Alex Warren, Z99. Now, if you've been following him on social media, he's been teasing an announcement the last 2 days. A lot of us thought it had something to do with Toy Story 5 because of the clouds in the background. It was not that. It was a brand new album.
1: Called Wild Child, and I think he just played into some brilliant marketing there. Getting everybody to think, maybe.
0: Bit of a wait. It drops August 28th, but you know there'll be some new music from him coming soon.
1: I know it's cold, but roll down your windows, crank this one up.

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2: Taylor Swift returning to country music. Not a lot of fans had that on their bingo card for 2026. Not a full-blown country album. That's not what we're getting. But tomorrow, all signs pointing to a very country song that's in Toy Story 5, I Knew It, I Knew You. We're going to have that song tomorrow for the Zed fam.
3: Another round of Taylor Swift owning the media cycle.
4: My wife sent me a snarky text about that Big B, Taylor Swift, trying to steal her birthday magic. She's got a big birthday tomorrow.
2: Yes, she does.
4: Who cares about Megan's birthday? We got new Taylor Swift.
2: Megan, we still care about you, but yes, we're excited for new Taylor as well.
3: At least she knows. At least she knows her role.
2: Yeah. And new in theaters tonight, He-Man and Skeletor back on the big screen. The new live-action Masters of the Universe is getting really great reviews.
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9: We'll have some clouds today. No wind, which is going to feel nice. 21 is our high. Hope to see the sunshine. Now we could be in line for a bit of a soggy weekend coming up.
3: Which, it's still early, right? Still early into June. We could have some rain, some more green, and then Mother Nature, you owe us the hot stuff.
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0: things that I've got.
1: That is Benson Boone on the guest list for Taylor Swift's wedding with Beautiful Things.
2: Sean and Wheels, text from Lindsay and Broder's Annex, because we were talking about important things we forgot. She said, you guys, I went to Mexico for my best friend's wedding, got there and realized I forgot my bridesmaid's dress at home.
3: No.
1: Oh, that's tough. That actually reminds me of my buddy, Logan in Lakeview. We're on a trip to LA a few years ago because we're going to go watch this comedy festival down there. We are lined up to get on the plane. You know, they call, hey, section one, section two, whatever. We're there. He's doing the patting himself down.
3: Oh.
1: He goes, Wheels, I don't have my passport.
3: No.
1: And I'm like, Logan, the door to the plane is right there. You've got like maybe 10 minutes.
3: What?
1: He's like, I'm like, how do you forget your passport when we're going to L.A.?
2: Oh, man.
1: And, of course, his wife never answers the phone. He throws a Hail Mary, calls her. She just happened to be about 5 minutes away. She was able to get the passport into his hands with, like, maybe 30 seconds to spare.
2: Oh, man.
3: That is the worst sinking feeling, especially with travel.
2: I remember I was reasonably new at a job, and I got given a brand new iPhone 4. We were on a trip to Chicago. It wasn't even a work trip, and I had the phone with me. We're wandering around downtown Chicago, and suddenly the, like, you start patting your pockets and going, where's my phone?
3: No.
2: And I realized it probably fell out on one of the buses or the train somewhere, just slid out of the pocket, and you feel sick. Never got the phone back.
1: No, you actually lost it. I was waiting for the happy ending.
2: No happy ending.
3: No?
2: Well, I mean, the happy ending was the owner was like, hey, I've dropped and smashed a lot of phones. Don't worry about it.
3: Did you get a new phone from him again?
2: I went back to the 3GS I had before. So
1: you couldn't be trusted with the iPhone.
2: There wasn't a new phone after that.
4: Z99. 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
2: Cloudy Thursday, but kicking off tonight, we've got a little
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2: I know you're gone, but I'm going to be at the Globe Theater because they're kicking off a brand new play. Arsenic and Old Lace.
1: This one looks really cool. Like a comedy, but mystery in there too.
2: It's a classic if you're familiar with it. I swear we rented this movie from the library. This is like bringing back weird memories of going to the Central Library and renting. It's like Hugh Grant or something in this old movie.
1: I guarantee you what you see at the Globe tonight will be better than whatever you watched on VHS.
2: I said Hugh Grant. 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
1: Oh boy.
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2: Good morning. We hope to see some sunshine today, but it is going to be a cloudy one for the most part, and maybe some showers this weekend. Temperature-wise, though, hot, 25, 26, but likely some rain.
3: You know who loves heat and moisture?
4: Mosquitoes.
3: They're going to have a great weekend.
2: Mm-hmm. Well, this little bit of wet weather is helping the fire crews up north. The provincial fire ban and the ATV ban are both lifted, and today evacuees can go home. Anyone making summer travel plans out of Saskatchewan might want to consider buying their tickets sooner rather than later. Both WestJet and Air Canada reducing the number of flights leaving the province. That's going to start in July, and it's because of the jet fuel prices soaring.
4: I did get an email yesterday from Air Canada saying if you've booked tickets to Europe, you're good. Oh. They're not changing anything with their flights to Europe. So if you're locked in, you're good to go.
3: Good news, Shauna. We're going to get that break after all. Wheels is going on his trip.
2: Oh, isn't that handy? Hoping to get your hands on the new generic Ozempic that's been approved for Canada? Well, brands are starting to hit the market, but you can't just switch to a generic one on your own. You do need to get doctor's permission, and apparently there's some supply chain issues as well.
4: This is one of the biggest breakthroughs in terms of impacting society since the little blue pill, probably. Everyone's on this thing.
2: And we may still have a few weeks left in spring, but a new survey says 92% of us are in summer mode by this, the first week of June, and that we basically just feel we're on holidays now until the end of summer.
3: Have you seen all the theme days happening at school?
2: Oh, my goodness. Yes.
3: Every day. The teacher is trying to find a way to get through it.
2: It's twin day at school today, actually.
3: CFL regular season opens tonight, Montreal visiting Hamilton, but do we even care? Because we're not going to see the green and white on the field at all this weekend.
4: No.
2: No.
3: They're on a bye, although their first game next weekend, June 13th, it's at home against the Lions. Remember, co-op, you can get those $20 tickets.
4: And the BC Lions and Saskatchewan Roughriders, the top two teams in preseason rankings, so that should be a banger of a football game. Game two of the Stanley Cup Finals goes tonight, Vegas. Taking on Carolina in Carolina. Who you got?
3: Vegas.
4: Shauna?
2: Carolina.
4: Come on. What do I got to do to get you on my side?
2: You asked, and I said, it's not about sides. It's not about love. I just gave you a prediction.
4: All right.
3: And our 3-2 Regina Red Sox welcome the Medicine Hat Mavericks to Curry Field tonight. Should actually be a pretty nice evening for baseball, not too hot. And the Red Sox hit the road for Weyburn tomorrow and Saskatoon on Saturday, so a busy stretch for them.
2: We've got a high of 21 coming for today. It'll be cloudy. Hopefully we'll see a little bit of sunshine. And then temperature-wise, we're good for the next few days, around 25. But it does look like showers for the weekend.
3: Right now, cloudy, 12 degrees.
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0: 5 seconds of summer for a cloudy Thursday morning. What happened to those 36-degree sunshine days?
1: It got so cold last night, I was not prepared for it. There was moments it felt like October.
2: It's weird, because I think we still have in our mind that it was just 35 degrees, and then it hits us with a 12, and you're going, what is this? Antarctica?
0: Although, Monday night, I went to the baseball game. It was my turn to take Nesta. And yeah, it was cold, but it was like cloudy and just like spitting rain. Mm-hmm. And then Megan's turn was last night, and it seemed like it wasn't going to be nice. And then the sun came out, and it was stunning. And I thought, that's not fair.
2: If the sun hits you between the clouds, you feel it right now, which is awesome. The problem is there's just way too many clouds.

0: Have you had a chance yet to try the McDonald's Huntrix meal? I need your reviews. 306-936-9999.
1: Brendan Windsor Park, we're telling those stories about the times we forgot something really important. You're a realtor, and you've got a doozy for us.
2: This is about 10 years ago. I was showing houses, and we're in a nice neighborhood. I think it was Wascana View. And we're going from one house to another, and there happened to be two or three on the same street. So we parked on the road and showed the first house. It was a young family, growing family. And you got a lot going on. You got your hands full of papers and coffee and phone and everything. So we kind of walked over to the next house and got halfway through and got upstairs and then realized that we forgot their baby at the first house.
3: What?
2: And the baby carrier. So we quickly ran back to the first house and went to go open up the door. And the owner was already home and opened up the door and said, I think you forgot something. The baby and sleeping in the baby carrier. So
0: could you imagine being that homeowner coming in after showing your house and there's a baby in a carrier in your home? Oh. You have no idea what to do.
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3: Hope to see the sunshine back today. At some point, we're going to be 21, and then we warm up to 25 for tomorrow.
0: I just am so annoyed at these forecasts. Remember we were talking all week long how beautiful the weekend was going to be? Oh, yeah, it was like 28, 30 degrees, sunshine. Then it was like, well, Sunday's going to rain, but Friday's going to be gorgeous. Saturday's going to be great. Well, now it's Saturday 25 and rain, Sunday 23 and rain.
1: Foiled again, Environment Canada. You got us.
0: Fool me once, Shame on you.
3: How many times?
0: 830 million times. Yeah, shame on me.
1: And how about this? A perfect song to get you going on a Thursday. David Guetta, Sia, Z99.

0: I love that song, Titanium Z99. And yeah, it's cloudy, but reasonably warm, no wind, perfect for outdoor activities.
1: Are you going golfing today?
2: We are, yeah.
1: Oh.
2: You're invited to come.
1: That's exciting. No, I think I'm going to pass, and I am going to let the two of you duke it out.
0: We're going to be duking out with the mosquitoes. That's who we're going to be.
1: Yeah, actually, you will.
0: And the ticks. We all see it's a lots of balls in the woods. He loves going and looking for them.
1: Oh, he does love it.
0: Outlaw that, though, because you're going to come back and then they're going to crawl over me.
2: I've got some really high socks I'm bringing today, so.
1: It doesn't matter. They stick to your socks.
2: Like burrs?
1: Yes. No. Yeah, exactly like that.
0: Did you guys see the photo from Woody and Sherry down the hall at Jack 945?
1: Oh,
0: the tick that they pulled off Woody's back?
2: What?
1: She showed it to me, and I didn't see it until this morning when I woke up. So 3 a.m., I'm lying in bed. She's like, I forgot to show you what I got off Woody's back yesterday. It is the size, well, she described it as bigger than a corn nut.
0: Yeah, it looked like it was almost getting to baby grape size. Like,
1: yeah, yes, yes.
2: This is nightmare fuel. Why would someone wake you up with a tick photo? That's got to be one of the worst wake-ups ever.
1: When we work these hours, there's no rules. Yeah. Do you know what I mean? Like, if I put a steak in front of you right now, Wheels, most people would say, it's 5 a.m. Why would you eat a steak at 5 in the morning? Well, it doesn't matter for us.
2: That is true. Because I've gone to the liquor store at 10 a.m. and people are giving me eyes and I'm going, hey.
0: I've been up for 12 hours already.
2: This is my supper time.
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0: It feels so much later than it is because the sun's not up. The dark clouds, 12 degrees. Thankfully, well, I'm going to knock on wood, not raining right now.
2: Hey, Riders on a bye week this week. They don't play till next Saturday. But if you want to meet Trevor Harris, today you can meet Trevor Harris Gain of the Gopher, because Pure Later's throwing a barbecue up at the Rochdale Co-op today from 4 to 6. 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
0: You could look at his new Grey Cup ring. I hope he has it on. It looks so cool. Here's Imagine Dragons, Z99. When the day

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2: Good morning. Happy Thursday. Hopefully we'll see a bit of sunshine today, but the hot weather comes back. However, with that, maybe some showers moving in for the weekend. It's perfect for more mosquitoes, you guys.
3: I'm not cheering that. Nope. I hate mosquitoes. They ruin everything.
4: Wheels and I are supposed to go golfing today, and I realized I got to work and went, gah, I forgot bug spray.
2: What?
4: I'm going to have to stop at a store and get, I got sunscreen, which I don't think we're going to need today, but forgot the bug spray.
3: That is so important. And make sure it gets rid of ticks, too.
4: Oh.
3: Mm. You want a double duty today.
4: Mm.
2: I don't think anything gets rid of them.
3: That's sad.
4: Mm-hmm. Yeah, they have those patches for dogs. Can't they make patches for humans?
2: They should. Well, the wet weather is sure helping the crews up north. The provincial fire ban and the ATV ban both lifted, and evacuees can start going home today. If you're making summer travel plans out of Saskatchewan, you might want to consider buying your tickets sooner rather than later. We've heard from both WestJet and Air Canada, they're reducing the number of flights leaving our province. That's going to start in July, and it's because of the jet fuel prices soaring.
4: The number one thing that impacts flight prices, full planes. The more full a plane gets, the higher the ticket price goes. So with less capacity, those planes are going to be more full. So yes, great point, Sean. Book now.
2: We know the generic brand of Ozempic is coming to Canada. There is a little bit of a supply chain issue, and brands are starting to hit the market, but you can't just switch over to one. You have to talk to your doctor. You got to go through the proper channels.
4: What's the song for the generic ones?
2: Oh,
4: remember Ozempic was like that?
2: Yeah.
4: Oh, oh,
2: oh. Oh, it's magic.
3: No, I don't remember the song. Neither do you guys, but it sounds of it.
2: Maybe it was a different song. And we may still have a few weeks left in spring, but a new survey says 92% of us are totally in summer mode. June hits, boom, we all feel that we've started holidays.
3: My kids have a play day at school tomorrow. They're doing activities and racing for ribbons, and then they've got a day off on Monday. And I'm
2: I saw that. Mine too.
3: I'm going, what are you guys even doing? They're like, I don't know. It's summertime, man.
2: And that's what's going on this morning for Shuey's Fitness.
3: Well, the CFL officially kicks off today. We got a game, Montreal visiting Hamilton. Who cares? Green and White's first game of the regular season is a home game next Saturday against the formidable BC Lions. I cannot wait to see Mosaic Stadium packed to the rafters full of Riders fans. That is kind of the unofficial kickoff to summer in my mind.
4: Well, you can get the $20 tickets at Co-op, but if you haven't wandered around the stadium recently and seen that every food place has a family food pack of some kind.
2: Oh, good.
4: Look at those. They're good deals all over the stadium, helping to make taking your kids to a football game much more affordable.
3: Both the NBA and the NHL are in their finals. Game two of the NHL Stanley Cup final goes tonight. Vegas up 1-0. Last night, the NBA final started. The Knicks surprised everyone, being back in the final for the first time since 99. They won. They're up 1-0. And Donald Trump will be attending Game 3 in New York City. That is going to be bananas.
4: New York, Game 3. Who is going to be courtside and what are those tickets worth? I have no idea.
3: I told you, I saw one ticket going for over $1 million.
2: No.
3: Yes, over $1 million, and it wasn't even courtside, you guys. Crazy. And 1 week from today, the World Cup officially starts in North America. You ready? You ready to get on board with Team Canada? Yeah.
2: We are excited in our house, you guys, because my little guy Cash, he is such a fan of all things World Cup. Like, Messi's his boy. He's got a crush on Messi, but he's just pumped to watch a whole bunch of football.
4: Have him watch the Apple TV documentary on Messi. If he hasn't yet, it's at least something to watch for the next week.
2: Yes, thank you. Good point.
4: And that's your sports for Lamella Medical Aesthetics.
2: We've got a high today of 21. It's going to be nice to not have a lot of wind, but not a whole bunch of sunshine either. A couple of slivers here and there. And that's kind of the way it's going to go for the next few days. Highs of 25 through the weekend, but good chances of showers. And that's your weather for QP 5430. Healthcare workers have your back, providing crucial care and support to patients and residents. They want a fair deal.
3: 734, maybe some mist out there. Tiny bit of moisture. 11 degrees.
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0: A little in sync for your Thursday. 737, heads up on the roads. And by heads up, I mean plan accordingly. Saskatchewan Drive, right now, between Montague Street and Elphinstone, over by the stadium there. Restrictions, as they're doing some hydrovac work until about 4 o'clock.
1: Heads up, though, is good advice, too. Don't be on your phones. The ticket's expensive, but most importantly, keeping everybody safe. And you can always tell when somebody's on their phone. You think you're being sneaky? You're not.
0: The red light look down?
1: Yeah, or the swerving all over the road? No thanks.

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2: The Michael Jackson movie is still making bank in theaters, but a new Netflix series revisits the darker part of Jackson's legacy, the 2005 criminal trial, and with it, those accusations from 1993. So this three-parter dropped to Netflix yesterday. I'm torn, you guys, because you know how much I love the Michael Jackson movie. It left it on such a high. I don't know if I want to go back and revisit this part, but yet I probably should.
3: It's wild to me, too, how convincing documentaries are. When you watch them, no matter what the perspective is, you leave it going, I believe that 100%.
4: If only you could trust that they were making unbiased documentaries. Those don't really exist, right?
2: No, we wouldn't be excited. Yeah. How cool would this be? You have to go and watch this video because it made my day. Diners got an unexpected surprise when Justin Bieber joined in singing Happy Birthday. It's this little Mexican restaurant in Los Angeles. The birthday girl, Amanda, was shocked. Like, her face, you can see her face blushing red. And he is all in. He's, like, right in her face, singing her Happy Birthday. It is just the sweetest video.
4: I would love to have that kind of power for good. Just to be able to show up anywhere randomly and do anything and blow people's minds.
3: You do, Justin. You do.
4: Have you heard me sing? Can you imagine me showing up at a restaurant and belting out Happy Birthday as loud as I could?
3: Yeah, maybe.
4: It's not the magic.
3: Don't sing. Write a letter instead. Do something like that.
2: Send a text.
4: Okay. I can do that.
2: And that's what's trending for Victoria Square Arcade and United Imports.
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7: We'll have some clouds today. No wind, which is going to feel nice. 21 is our high. Hope to see the sunshine. Now we could be in line for a bit of a soggy weekend coming up.
8: Which, it's still early, right? Still early into June. We can have some rain, some more green, and then Mother Nature, you owe us the hot stuff.
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0: back.
1: Oh, Shawn Mendes, where are you? What are you doing in your life? Because guess what? Camila Cabello's single again. She better not be calling him. I don't like to hear this. She broke up with her billionaire boyfriend. Yes, billionaire. What does he do? Well, his family sells luxury bags in Dubai. He was born and raised in Dubai. I think they even live in a castle. And Camila Cabello and him have been together, living together for the last year. This was a serious relationship.
2: This is not good for Shawn Mendes because isn't he like on the verge of getting engaged to that Brazilian actress?
1: Yes, and they're living together. They're super, super serious. He's had this whole last year of a low-key relationship. He's going to be the face of Team Canada for World Cup of Soccer, so we will be seeing more Shawn Mendes. Isn't that interesting timing that Camila Cabello is single again?
3: This feels like one of those rom-com movies where Shawn Mendes is going to be walking down the aisle, Camila Cabello is going to show up, and he's going to have to make a decision. Hey, pick me! He's torn.
1: How does that movie end? That's what I want to know.
3: That's what everybody wants to know. Yeah, that's a mystery.
2: If I'm judging right now, it's not a happy ending.
1: No.
3: We will see who he shows up with at the World Cup as he is an ambassador for Canada. Here's Olivia Dean, Z99.

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3: Good morning. We hope to see some sunshine today, but it is going to be a cloudy one for the most part, and maybe some showers this weekend. Temperature-wise, though, hot, 25, 26, but likely some rain.
4: You know who loves heat and moisture?
5: Mosquitoes.
4: They're going to have a great weekend.
3: Mm-hmm. Well, this little bit of wet weather is helping the fire crews up north. The provincial fire ban and the ATV ban are both lifted, and today evacuees can go home. Anyone making summer travel plans out of Saskatchewan might want to consider buying their tickets sooner rather than later. Both WestJet and Air Canada reducing the number of flights leaving the province. That's going to start in July, and it's because of the jet fuel prices soaring.
5: I did get an email yesterday from Air Canada saying if you've booked tickets to Europe, you're good. They're not changing anything with their flights to Europe. So if you're locked in, you're good to go.
4: Good news, Shauna. We're going to get that break after all. Wheels is going on his trip.
3: Oh, isn't that handy? Hoping to get your hands on the new generic Ozempic that's been approved for Canada? Well, brands are starting to hit the market, but you can't just switch to a generic one on your own. You do need to get doctor's permission, and apparently there's some supply chain issues as well.
5: This is one of the biggest breakthroughs in terms of impacting society since the little blue pill, probably. Everyone's on this thing.
3: And we may still have a few weeks left in spring, but a new survey says 92% of us are in summer mode by this, the first week of June, and that we basically just feel we're on holidays now until the end of summer.
4: Have you seen all the theme days happening at school?
3: Oh, my goodness. Yes.
4: The teacher is trying to find a way to get through it.
3: It's twin day at school today, actually.
4: CFL regular season opens tonight. Montreal visiting Hamilton, but do we even care? Because we're not going to see the green and white on the field at all this weekend.
5: No.
3: No.
4: They're on a bye, although their first game next weekend, June 13th, it's at home against the Lions. Remember, co-op, you can get those $20 tickets.
5: And the BC Lions and Saskatchewan Roughriders, the top two teams in preseason rankings, so that should be a banger of a football game. Game two of the Stanley Cup Finals goes tonight, Vegas. Taking on Carolina in Carolina. Who you got?
4: Vegas.
5: Shauna?
3: Carolina.
5: Come on. What do I got to do to get you on my side?
3: You asked, and I said, it's not about sides. It's not about love. I just gave you a prediction.
5: All right.
4: And our 3-2 Regina Red Sox welcome the Medicine Hat Mavericks to Curry Field tonight. Should actually be a pretty nice evening for baseball, not too hot. And the Red Sox hit the road for Weyburn tomorrow and Saskatoon on Saturday, so a busy stretch for them.
3: We've got a high of 21 coming for today. It'll be cloudy. Hopefully we'll see a little bit of sunshine. And then temperature-wise, we're good for the next few days, around 25, but it does look like showers for the weekend. That's your Zed 99 weather for the Flats Eatery and Drink. Got plans for breakfast? You do now. 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Breakfast is all that at the Flats.
4: I'd say it's getting a little bit lighter in 12 degrees.
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0: Smokers, Halsey, Z99, 806. We got clouds. We got 11 degrees right now.
1: But kind of the perfect weather tonight for
2: Mosaic. Mosaic.
1: You're going tonight. Which pavilion are you picking first?
0: I'm not sure. 19 different pavilions. A brand new one, the Persian Pavilion. As well, the Bangladesh Pavilion comes back for the first time in 10 years.
1: I just could get so large if I really just let myself go ham on all 19 pavilions, because the food is so good. You're Sabrina.

0: really is too bad that her incredible performances at Coachella kind of got overshadowed by Justin Bieber. Sabrina Carpenter, Zed.
1: Sean and Justin, remember that idea that I had? The storybook Wheels Can Do It. I wanted to do a fundraiser for the Radiothon.
0: But this was like a series of kids' books you were going to write?
1: Yeah, 40th anniversary of the Radiothon coming up. I have been hard at work, and I'm proud to tell you, I have finished my first book.
2: Really?
3: Did you?
1: Yes.
0: What is it?
1: Wheels Can Do It, the birthday surprise.
0: Okay.
1: And not only is the book finished, I finished the cover art, and I want your feedback on it because you're both characters in it.
0: Can you share the artwork?
1: Yeah, I just text you guys. It's on your phone.
3: Oh.
1: And so, hold on. Don't look yet. Now look.
0: Shauna!
3: What is happening here?
0: Hold on. You look like your eyeballs are hanging out of your sockets and you have Shrek horse teeth.
3: And why is my face so long that it is bigger than the rest of me?
0: I look like a 2-year-old drew an angry Scottish man. Why do I have a barbecue flipper in
1: my hand?
0: That's
1: a golf club. You like golf. I did a golf club.
0: That's a golf club?
1: Yes.
3: I thought it was a spoon.
0: And why do I have like a old school golf hat on, but with propellers on top?
3: And also, why is he wearing a chef's suit? One of those collared
0: suits. No wonder
3: suits.
0: I thought it was a barbecue flipper. I'm in a chef's suit.
1: Are you done, you guys?
0: No, I'm not done.
3: I'd like to point out the fact that you also don't know how to spell because you spelled surprise wrong.
0: The birthday surprise.
3: It's the birthday surprise.
0: Surprise.
3: Surprise!
1: It's phonetic!
0: Hold on. Shauna, the birthday surprise, did you figure out? Well, it's surprise.
3: The birthday surprise?
0: Is him. Except he's jumping out of a birthday cake.
3: Oh, yes. It's like one of those stagettes, you know? You treat your girlfriends to a stagette and then surprise!
0: This is a kid's book?
1: It's... I'm opening the present, and that's the...
0: Oh, man, if you want to see this, it's on our socials. But if you are an artist or an illustrator, please, 306-936-9999. Somebody's... Actually, you know what? And an editor for spelling, too.
3: Yes!
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3: Hope to see the sunshine back today. At some point, we're going to be 21, and then we warm up to 25 for tomorrow.
12: I just am so annoyed at these forecasts. Remember we were talking all week long how beautiful the weekend was going to be? Oh, yeah, it was like 28, 30 degrees, sunshine. And then it was like, well, Sunday's going to rain, but Friday's going to be gorgeous. Saturday's going to be great. Now it's Saturday 25 and rain, Sunday 23 and rain.
1: 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You got us.
12: Fool me once. Shame on you.
3: How many times?
12: 830 million times. Yeah, shame on me.

0: We need them to work together again soon. Usher, Pitbull, Z99.
1: Michael and Lakewood, we're talking about those times that you left something really important behind. What happened to you?
2: Well, so my family was going on a vacation and getting to the airport. Usually I'm a guy that I want to leave really early. I've always felt you can wait at the airport versus wait at home. But anyways, we get there, check our bags, go up where you have to show the ID, only to realize, oh crap, my wallet isn't here. So I figured I left it at home. Leave my wife and son, race home, doing, you know, 100 down 50 lanes, et cetera, to get home, tear through my house and realize, oh no, it's in a pair of jeans that is likely in the checked bag back at the airport.
3: Oh, no. You already checked that bag?
1: Yeah. No.
2: So then, race back to the airport. They pull the bag off the plane because it was already checked. Meanwhile, the plane is delayed. Find my wallet. I'm on the plane going to walk on. And, of course, everybody's glaring at me. It was, yeah, that was great.
0: You'd want to bury your head in the sand, wouldn't you?
2: Pretty much.
3: I would just slow clap for you, Michael, walking down the aisle. Thanks, bud.
2: Yeah, it was beautiful.
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3: Aha! I see a little piece of blue sky up there. Clouds breaking up. We're going to have ourselves a day.
0: Don't forget, Teacher of the Year nominations end Sunday night at midnight. So get yours in if you haven't already. We got another one this morning, Justin. For Rachel Patterson, a grade 4-5 teacher at Jack McKenzie, this one from her friend Brad. Brad says she's energetic and enthusiastic and always works hard. She treats everyone with respect and goes out of her way for those who need help. 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
0: We got a new song from Taylor coming tomorrow. Here's Opalite. I had it.

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2: Good morning. Happy Thursday. Hopefully we'll see a bit of sunshine today, but the hot weather comes back. However, with that, maybe some showers moving in for the weekend. It's perfect for more mosquitoes, you guys.
3: I'm not cheering that. Nope. I hate mosquitoes. They ruin everything.
4: Wheels and I are supposed to go golfing today, and I realized I got to work and went, "Gah, I forgot bug spray."
2: What?
4: I'm going to have to stop at a store and get, I got sunscreen, which I don't think we're going to need today, but forgot the bug spray.
3: That is so important. And make sure it gets rid of ticks, too.
4: Oh.
3: You want a double duty today.
2: I don't think anything gets rid of them.
3: That's sad.
4: Mm-hmm. Yeah, they have those patches for dogs. Can they make patches for humans?
2: They should. Well, the wet weather is sure helping the crews up north. The provincial fire ban and the ATV ban both lifted, and evacuees can start going home today. If you're making summer travel plans out of Saskatchewan, you might want to consider buying your tickets sooner rather than later. We've heard from both WestJet and Air Canada, they're reducing the number of flights leaving our province. That's going to start in July, and it's because of the jet fuel prices soaring.
4: The number one thing that impacts flight prices, full planes. The more full a plane gets, the higher the ticket price goes. So with less capacity, those planes are going to be more full. So yes, great point, Sean. Book now.
2: We know the generic brand of Ozempic is coming to Canada. There is a little bit of a supply chain issue, and brands are starting to hit the market, but you can't just switch over to one. You have to talk to your doctor. Yeah, I got to go through the proper channels.
4: What's the song for the generic ones?
2: Oh,
4: remember Ozempic was like that?
2: Yeah.
4: Oh,
2: it's magic.
3: No, I don't remember the song. Neither do you guys, but it sounds of it.
2: Maybe it was a different song. And we may still have a few weeks left in spring, but a new survey says 92% of us are totally in summer mode. June hits, boom, we all feel that we've started holidays.
3: My kids have a play day at school tomorrow. They're doing activities and racing for ribbons, and then they've got a day off on Monday.
2: Yeah, I saw that. Mine too.
3: What are you guys even doing? They're like, I don't know. It's summertime, man.
2: That's what's going on this morning for Access Communications.
3: Well, the CFL officially kicks off today. We've got a game, Montreal visiting Hamilton. Who cares? Green and White's first game of the regular season is a home game next Saturday against the formidable BC Lions. I cannot wait to see Mosaic Stadium packed to the rafters full of Riders fans. That is kind of the unofficial kickoff to summer in my mind.
4: Well, you can get the $20 tickets at Co-op, but if you haven't wandered around the stadium recently and seen that every food place has a family food pack of some kind.
2: Oh, good.
4: Look at those. They're good deals all over the stadium, helping to make taking your kids to a football game much more affordable.
3: Both the NBA and the NHL are in their finals. Game two of the NHL Stanley Cup final goes tonight. Vegas up 1-0. Last night, the NBA final started. The Knicks surprised everyone, being back in the final for the first time since 99. They won. They're up 1-0. And Donald Trump will be attending Game 3 in New York City. That is going to be bananas.
4: New York, Game 3. Who is going to be courtside and what are those tickets worth? I have no idea.
3: I told you, I saw one ticket going for over $1 million.
2: No.
3: Yes. Over $1 million, and it wasn't even courtside, you guys. Crazy. And 1 week from today, the World Cup officially starts in North America. You ready? You ready to get on board with Team Canada?
2: Yeah. Okay. We are excited in our house, you guys, because my little guy, Cash, he is such a fan of all things World Cup. Like, Messi's his boy. He's got a crush on Messi, but he's just pumped to watch a whole bunch of football.
4: Have him watch the Apple TV documentary on Messi. If he hasn't yet, it's at least something to watch for the next week.
2: Yes, thank you. Good point.
4: And that's your sports for the Health Sciences Association of Saskatchewan.
2: We've got a high today of 21. It's going to be nice to not have a lot of wind, but not a whole bunch of sunshine either. A couple of slivers here and there. And that's kind of the way it's going to go for the next few days. Highs of 25 through the weekend, but good chances of showers. And that's your Z99 weather for Access Communications. 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
3: 835, nothing's changed. Clouds as far as the eye can see and 12 degrees.
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4: You know what? The clouds, though. I'm not going to let us hold them. Not let them hold us back. We need some energy, Wheels.
3: Kim texts in. I need something upbeat to get me to work on this gloomy day. And we're with you, Kim. This is going to help. Crank up some Bruno Mars and Rosé. It's APT.

0: little APT Z99. That is for Kim and you. If this cloudy day is getting you down and getting you all gloomy.
1: Lay's dropped off all their World Cup chip flavors. Been working our way through them. Tough to say. The cheese souffle from France. But the chimichurri steak with Messi on it from Argentina. That one surprised me.
0: Really popular one as well was the bacon poutine from, of course,
1: Canada.
0: Our home and native land. Oh, Canada.
1: Outselling the other chip flavors 3-1, which I hope will be the score of all of our games. 3-1. It's Cameron Whitcomb, Z99.
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2: Taylor Swift returning to country music. Not a lot of fans had that on their bingo card for 2026. Not a full-blown country album. That's not what we're getting. But tomorrow, all signs pointing to a very country song that's in Toy Story 5, I Knew It, I Knew You. We're going to have that song tomorrow for the Zed fam.
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4: My wife sent me a snarky text about that big B, Taylor Swift, trying to steal her birthday magic. 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
3: We'll have some clouds today. No wind, which is going to feel nice. 21 is our high. Hope to see the sunshine. Now we could be in line for a bit of a soggy weekend coming up.
4: Which, it's still early, right? Still early into June. We could have some rain, some more green, and then Mother Nature, you owe us the hot stuff.
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2: Good morning, guys. It's Shauna Brandt.
3: Shauna Brandt!
2: I heard you guys talking about stories about when you forgot something very important.
3: You got one for us, Shauna?
2: Oh my gosh, I've got a horrible one for you. I used to pick my kids up from school, and I picked up my neighbor's daughter as well. So it's a Friday. I have to go to Saskatoon. I'm crazy busy with work. My mind is everywhere. Go to Saskatoon, and I forgot to tell my neighbor I couldn't pick her daughter up.
3: Oh, no.
2: I didn't remember until, like, 3 o'clock in the morning. I was, like, sleeping, and then all of a sudden, I just, like, bolted up, like, oh, my gosh, I forgot Addison.
1: There's nothing like waking up at 3 a.m. and remembering something you forgot, but that is next level, Shauna, of going, I forgot a child somewhere by themselves.
3: You are making us feel good, because I'll wake up at 3 in the morning and be like, I forgot milk.
1: I forgot to take the towels out of the washing machine. I'm going to have to wash them again. Yeah. Shoot.
2: And it was 3 o'clock in the morning. It's not like I could call my neighbor and apologize. Like, my neighbor didn't even message me. And, well, now that I think of it, maybe she was mad at me.
3: I would be too.
4: Justin and Wheels with Shauna Foster.

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11: It's Olivia Dean, man, I

0: 20-year-old kid from New York, full of talent. Somber, Z99. Looking outside. What happened to those 36-degree and sunshine days?
1: It got so cold last night, I was not prepared for it. There was moments it felt like October.
2: It's weird, because I think we still have in our mind that it was just 35 degrees, and then it hits us with a 12, and you're going, what is this? Antarctica?
0: Although, Monday night, I went to the baseball game. It was my turn to take Nesta. And, yeah, it was cold, but it was, like, cloudy and just, like, spitting rain. Mm-hmm. And then Megan's turn was last night, and it seemed like it wasn't going to be nice. And then the sun came out, and it was stunning. And I thought, that's not fair.
2: If the sun hits you between the clouds, you feel it right now, which is awesome. The problem is there's just way too many clouds.

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0: I want you, I need you, oh God. I need these beautiful things that I've got.
1: 3 weeks from tomorrow, we get new Benson Boone. That's Beautiful Things.
2: Brendan Windsor Park, we're telling those stories about the times we forgot something really important. You're a realtor, and you've got a doozy for us.
3: Well, this is about 10 years ago. I was showing houses, and we're in a nice neighborhood. I think it was Wascana View. And we're going from one house to another, and there happened to be two or three on the same street. So we parked on the road and showed the first house. It was a young family, growing family. And you got a lot going on. You got your hands full of papers and coffee and phone and everything. So we kind of walked over to the next house and got halfway through and got upstairs and then realized that we forgot their baby at the first house.
4: What?
3: In the baby carrier. So we quickly ran back to the first house and went to go open up the door. And the owner was already home and opened up the door and said, I think you forgot something. That's the baby and sleeping in the baby carrier. So
5: could you imagine being that homeowner coming in after showing your house and there's a baby in a carrier in your home? You have no idea what to do.

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0: Love that guy. Ed Sheeran, Z99.
1: 21 degrees is your high. Expected to be cloudy most of the day. And the weekend has turned from hot sunshine to reasonable. 25 Friday, 25 Saturday, 23 Sunday, but probably some rain all those days.
0: Some good news for today, though. If the wind has been bothering you today, an almost perfectly calm day to enjoy.
1: Alicia Moffitt, Z99.

0: All up, boys. So much fun. Z99. Cloudy. Cool, but at least there's no wind. And honestly, it's going to be a great day for outdoor activities.
1: Are you going golfing today?
2: We are, yeah.
1: Oh.
2: You're invited to come.
1: That's exciting. No, I think I'm going to pass, and I am going to let the two of you duke it out.
0: We're going to be duking it out with the mosquitoes. That's who we're going to
1: be. Yeah, actually, you will.
0: And the ticks. Wheels hits lots of balls in the woods. He loves going and looking for them.
1: Oh, he does love it.
0: Outlaw that, though, because you're going to come back, and then they're going to crawl over me.
2: I've got some really high socks I'm bringing today, so.
1: It doesn't matter. They stick to your socks.
2: Like burrs?
1: Yes, no. Yeah, exactly like that.
0: Did you guys see the photo from Woody and Cherry down the hall at Jack 945?
1: Oh,
0: the tick that they pulled off Woody's back?
2: What?
1: She showed it to me, and I didn't see it until this morning when I woke up. So 3 a.m., I'm lying in bed. She's like, I forgot to show you when I got off Woody's back yesterday. It is the size, well, she described it as bigger than a corn nut.
0: Yeah, it looked like it was almost getting to baby grape size.
1: Yes.
2: This is nightmare fuel. Why would someone wake you up with a tick photo? That's got to be one of the worst wake-ups ever.
1: When we work these hours, there's no rules. Yeah. Do you know what I mean? Yeah. Like, if I put a steak in front of you right now, Wheels, most people would say, it's 5 a.m. Why would you eat a steak at 5 in the morning? Well, it doesn't matter for us.
2: That is true. Because I've gone to the liquor store at 10 a.m. and people are giving me eyes, and I'm going, hey.
0: I've been up for 12 hours already.
2: This is my supper time.

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1: Thank you for taking my hand and helping me grow.
2: Our teachers have led the charge for our kids and community through another extraordinary year.
3: We're celebrating a job well done
2: with Z99's Teacher of the Year.
0: Thank you for your patience.
1: Thank you for understanding.
3: Tell us about the teacher that's gone above and beyond.
2: And they could win a well-deserved end of the year prize package. Thanks to Canadian Tire Regina and the Saskatchewan Teachers Federation.
0: You never gave up on me.
1: I learned from you every day.
3: Z99's Teacher of the Year.
0: Thank you for teaching me to dream.
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0: The fate of Ophelia, Taylor Swift, brand new music coming tomorrow. Swifties everywhere losing their minds.
1: Part of the Toy Story 5 soundtrack, the song's called I Knew It, I Knew You. She wrote it after watching Toy Story 5. She got a special sneak peek. The song's inspired by the movie, obviously, and apparently it's quite country. She's going back to her country roots with this song. We will have it for you tomorrow for you to weigh in on.
0: I really hope it's like country bluegrass.
1: A banjo.
0: Yeah, that's what I want. I have 22 on the way. It's going to be cloudy most of the day. Nickelback, Z99.

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0: Trending with Shauna Foster.
1: The Michael Jackson movie is still making bank in theaters, but a new Netflix series revisits the darker part of Jackson's legacy, the 2005 criminal trial, and with it, those accusations from 1993. So this three-parter dropped to Netflix yesterday. I'm torn, you guys, because you know how much I love the Michael Jackson movie. It left it on such a high. I don't know if I want to go back and revisit this part, but yet I probably should.
2: It's wild to me, too, how convincing documentaries are. When you watch them, no matter what the perspective is, you leave it going, I believe that 100%.
3: If only you could trust that they were making unbiased documentaries. Those don't really exist, right?
1: No, we wouldn't be excited. Yeah. How cool would this be? You have to go and watch this video because it made my day. Diners got an unexpected surprise when Justin Bieber joined in singing Happy Birthday. It's this little Mexican restaurant in Los Angeles. The birthday girl, Amanda, was shocked. Like, her face, you can see her face blushing red. And he is all in. He's, like, right in her face, singing her Happy Birthday. It is just the sweetest video.
3: I would love to have that kind of power for good. 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
3: Have you heard me sing? Can you imagine me showing up at a restaurant and belting out Happy Birthday as loud as I could?
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2: 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Write a letter instead. Do something like that.
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1: Regina weather. We'll see a little bit of sunshine today. A high of 21, 25 tomorrow, but a chance of a thunderstorm, and then we might see some showers through the weekend.
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2: Taylor Swift returning to country music. Not a lot of fans had that on their bingo card for 2026. Not a full-blown country album. That's not what we're getting. But tomorrow, all signs pointing to a very country song that's in Toy Story 5, I Knew It, I Knew You. We're going to have that song tomorrow for the Zed Fam.
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4: My wife sent me a snarky text about that big B, Taylor Swift, trying to steal her birthday magic. 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
2: Yes, she does.
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2: Megan, we still care about you, but yes, we're excited for new Taylor as well.
3: 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At least she knows her role.
2: 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And new in theaters tonight, He-Man and Skeletor are back on the big screen. The new live-action Masters of the Universe is getting really great reviews.
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1: Regina weather. We'll see some sunshine today, 21, 25 for tomorrow, but a chance of a thunderstorm rolling through, and then it looks like possibly rain coming for the weekend.
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0: Trending with Shauna Foster.
1: The Michael Jackson movie is still making bank in theaters, but a new Netflix series revisits the darker part of Jackson's legacy, the 2005 criminal trial, and with it, those accusations from 1993. So this three-parter dropped to Netflix yesterday. I'm torn, you guys, because you know how much I love the Michael Jackson movie. It left it on such a high. I don't know if I want to go back and revisit this part, but yet I probably should.
2: It's wild to me, too, how convincing documentaries are. When you watch them, no matter what the perspective is, you leave it going, I believe that 100%.
3: If only you could trust that they were making unbiased documentaries. Those don't really exist, right?
1: No, we wouldn't be excited. Yeah. How cool would this be? You have to go and watch this video because it made my day. Diners got an unexpected surprise when Justin Bieber joined in singing Happy Birthday. It's this little Mexican restaurant in Los Angeles. The birthday girl, Amanda, was shocked. Like, her face, you can see her face blushing red. And he is all in. He's, like, right in her face, singing her Happy Birthday. It is just the sweetest video.
3: I would love to have that kind of power for good. Just to be able to show up anywhere randomly and do anything and blow people's minds.
2: You do, Justin. You do.
3: Have you heard me sing? Can you imagine me showing up at a restaurant and belting out Happy Birthday as loud as I could?
2: Yeah, maybe.
3: It's not the magic.
2: Don't sing. Write a letter instead. Do something like that.
1: Send a text.
3: Okay. I can do that.
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Alone. That's Preston Pablo with Dance Alone. What kind of day are we having today? Hey, hey, hey, hey, what kind of day today? You know what? These are my favorite kind of days. It's not very warm or sunny, but the wind is not blowing at all. And it's not too hot. It's not too cold. We're in the Goldilocks zone. Tomorrow is Friday, and it's going to be a lot warmer. It's going to be hot tomorrow. This is How to Save a Life on the Tim Stone Show.

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1: Regina weather.
2: It's not very sunny or warm, but it's also not windy. Today is nice. We're at 15 going up to 20 degrees. The next couple days will be warmer and brighter. There's also going to be rain this weekend. You know how it's been all week. A mix of really nice and raining. Zed weather for Haas Physical Therapy.
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Bruno Mars with I Just Might. Taylor Swift, Benson Boone, Shawn Mendes, Teddy Swims, 12 in a row, that's the minimum. This time you'll hear 17 songs. Here's Olivia Dean

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2: Taylor Swift returning to country music. Not a lot of fans had that on their bingo card for 2026. Not a full-blown country album. That's not what we're getting. But tomorrow, all signs pointing to a very country song that's in Toy Story 5, I Knew It, I Knew You. We're going to have that song tomorrow for the Zed Fam.
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2: 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And new in theaters tonight, He-Man and Skeletor back on the big screen. The new live-action Masters of the Universe is getting really great reviews.
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1: Regina weather.
2: 20 degrees today, some sunshine mixed in with the cloud. Tomorrow's going to be brighter and warmer. There'll be some rain this weekend, but it is going to be a lot like it was all week. Really nice with some rain.
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0: with Shauna Foster?
2: The Michael Jackson movie is still making bank in theaters, but a new Netflix series revisits the darker part of Jackson's legacy, the 2005 criminal trial, and with it, those accusations from 1993. So this three-parter dropped to Netflix yesterday. I'm torn, you guys, because you know how much I love the Michael Jackson movie. It left it on such a high. I don't know if I want to go back and revisit this part, but yet I probably should.
3: It's wild to me, too, how convincing documentaries are. When you watch them, no matter what the perspective is, you leave it going, I believe that 100%.
4: If only you could trust that they were making unbiased documentaries. Those don't really exist, right?
2: No, we wouldn't be excited. Yeah. How cool would this be? You have to go and watch this video because it made my day. Diners got an unexpected surprise when Justin Bieber joined in singing Happy Birthday. It's this little Mexican restaurant in Los Angeles. The birthday girl, Amanda, was shocked. Like, her face, you can see her face blushing red. And he is all in. He's, like, right in her face, singing her Happy Birthday. It is just the sweetest video.
4: I would love to have that kind of power for good. Just to be able to show up anywhere randomly and do anything and blow people's minds.
3: You do, Justin. You do.
4: Have you heard me sing? Can you imagine me showing up at a restaurant and belting out Happy Birthday as loud as I could?
3: Yeah, maybe.
4: It's not the magic.
3: Don't sing. Write a letter instead. Do something like that.
2: Send a text.
4: Okay. I can do that.
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1: Regina weather.
2: It's a pretty nice day. I like that it's not windy. We all like that. 20 degrees, sun and cloud. Tomorrow will be warmer and brighter. The weekend's going to be nice too, with some rain mixed in, just like it's been all week. Nice and some rain. Zed weather for Action Sewer and Drain.
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2: Taylor Swift returning to country music. Not a lot of fans had that on their bingo card for 2026. Not a full-blown country album. That's not what we're getting. But tomorrow, all signs pointing to a very country song that's in Toy Story 5, I Knew It, I Knew You. We're going to have that song tomorrow for the Zed Fam.
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4: My wife sent me a snarky text about that Big B Taylor Swift trying to steal her birthday magic. She's got a big birthday tomorrow.
2: Yes, she does.
4: Who cares about Megan's birthday? We got new Taylor Swift.
2: Megan, we still care about you, but yes, we're excited for new Taylor as well.
3: 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At least she knows her role.
2: Yeah. And new in theaters tonight, He-Man and Skeletor are back on the big screen. The new live-action Masters of the Universe is getting really great reviews.
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So that's Taylor Swift. The new song comes out tomorrow. She says she grew up watching Toy Story. The first one came out when she was 5 years old. Wouldn't that blow your mind to be a fan of something your whole life, and then a new version's coming out, and they come to you to say, would you like to be a part of the project? We have never heard this song before, so we're pretty excited. I hear it's a country song. It's called I Knew It, I Knew You, new Taylor Swift. Who's that? New Taylor Swift will be on air tomorrow. Got it. 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

It's good, isn't it? It's a good song. Charlotte Cardin, The Way We Touch. We're going to listen to Michael Jackson now. We've heard so many amazing things about his movie. It's made almost $1 billion. Critics hated it. That was the first thing we heard. It's going to be amazing. Then they said it sucks. And then everybody who went was like, that's one of the best things I've ever seen. And because this movie is such a big hit, his music is charting again. This might be the most amazing thing about the movie. It's made Michael Jackson's hits again. Right now, he has 11 songs, climbing charts, more than he ever did in his whole career. From 40 years ago,

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All right, there's Shaboozy on Z99. I'll say this about the day we're having. I like when people do that. I'll say this. It's like, okay, I'm ready. It feels like you got something to say. It is a nice day. Is it sunny? Is it warm? No, but it's a calm wind. It's a very still afternoon. And it's like nice, 16 degrees, not too cold, not too hot. Just right, Goldilocks zone. People like hearing this. It is going to get hot this weekend. Heat returns starting tomorrow. Zed weather for Aeonian Aesthetics and Massage. 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

0: There's Shawn Mendes. Hey, it's the Tim Stone Show. Misheard lyrics came up today. It's one of our favorite things to talk about on the radio. When you're singing along and your friend goes, you thought those were the words? Because those aren't the words. The classic is Tiny Dancer. Somebody really thought it was Hold Me Close, Your Tony Danza. Okay, this is Christy. Have you got one for us, Christy?
1: I do. So Metallica's Whiskey in a Jar.
0: Whiskey in the Jarro.
1: What he says, like, whack for my daddy-o or whatever
0: whack
1: it is.
0: Whack for my daddy-o.
1: I think it's Blackford, Ontario.
0: You thought it was what?
1: Blackford, Ontario.
0: Metallica's singing about a truck in a Canadian province?
1: Yeah.
0: Blackford, Ontario. Whack for my daddy-o.
1: Sound like it.
0: All right, well, it's no Hold Me Closer Tony Danza, but I'm always going to sing that.
1: Same.
0: Thank you, Christy.
1: Thank you.
0: These stories are the best. They make us feel good every time. If you've sang the wrong words to a song, and it would be best if you told me the story about getting busted where your friend goes, what did you say about Ontario? Please send a text. We'd love to hear that story. This is Umbrella on the Tim Stone Show.

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1: 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Should we play it this summer? It's starting to climb the top 20 chart in Saskatchewan. This is Dracula.

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Olivia Dean, There's Man I Need. Great song. The best part of today, it's not windy. Not windy at all. And tomorrow, we start getting warmth. We start getting sun back in Regina. We're at 17 degrees. Add about 10 to that for tomorrow. Close to 30 degrees for a Friday in June. Saturday will be very warm, too. There'll be some showers this weekend. Just like the weather's been all week, it'll be a mix of nice with rain. 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It's the Kings of Leon. Here's You Somebody.

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1: 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It's Greg Morgan here enjoying night number one with you. I hope to meet you here. I'm over at the Real District. The Spirit of China is in the Queensbury Center. just as it has been for the last few years. Lots of great food, entertainment, and shopping. Kids love the shopping there inside the Grand Ballroom of the Queensbury Convention Center. Also at the Real District, the Hellenic Pavilion in the Bungie International Trade Center. If you know the Greeks, you know you're going to have a blast. The Greek market and Greek dancing, highly exceptional. Also, from the Real District, you can hop on a Mosaic bus. There are three different routes here at the Real District. One will take you to the Italian Pavilion on its course. The Italian Club is on Connaught Street. You can't go wrong with their lasagna. I promise you it's delicious, as are their desserts. They're to die for. The Italian stage is filled with entertainment, dance, and music all night long. You will be singing That's Amore in no time at all when you go to the Italian Pavilion on Connaught. From Mosaic, night number one, it's Greg Morgan.
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That's a nice one. Die with a Smile on Zed. The best part of today in Regina, not windy. When it's calm, when it's peaceful like this, when it's so still. Rare. Very nice. Not sunny, not warm, but very nice. We're at 17 degrees. Tomorrow's going to be a lot warmer, like 10 degrees warmer. We got heat coming back to Regina. It starts on a Friday. Weekend's going to be awesome. Zed weather for Boston Pizza. This is Usher. Here's Yeah.

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